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0: Cruise weather.
4: Cruise weather tonight, clearing, a northwest wind between 10 to 15 kilometers an hour, a low of 9. Tomorrow, partly sunny, a west wind between 10 to 20, a high of 21. Tomorrow night's low, 11. Thursday, mostly sunny, a southwest wind between 15 to 25, a high of 23. Friday, cloudy, some isolated showers, a high of 15. And Saturday, partly sunny, a high of 13.
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7: Cruise weather tonight, clearing, a northwest wind between 10 to 15 kilometers an hour, a low of 9. Tomorrow, partly sunny, a west wind between 10 to 20, a high of 21. Tomorrow night's low, 11. Thursday, mostly sunny, a southwest wind between 15 to 25, a high of 23. Friday, cloudy, some isolated showers, a high of 15. And Saturday, partly sunny, a high of 13.
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It was a huge summer at the box office this year. We'll talk more about that coming up in a few minutes. In fact, it was record-breaking. That'll be up after Tina Turner, first at Heart.

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4: Cruise weather tonight, clearing, a northwest wind between 10 to 15 kilometers an hour, a low of 9. Tomorrow, partly sunny, a west wind between 10 to 20, a high of 21. Tomorrow night's low, 11. Thursday, mostly sunny, a southwest wind between 15 to 25, a high of 23. Friday, cloudy, some isolated showers, a high of 15. And Saturday, partly sunny, a high of 13.
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1: There is so much going on with Sublime's Santeria. We could do a whole half hour on this one song. First of all, Sublime was a complicated American ska punk band, and this song is just as complicated. We have some dark lyrics about infidelity and violent revenge, but it's delivered with this cheery, upbeat music, and the late Bradley Nowell sings it in a range with a constantly changing but uncomplicated cadence that makes it one of the most fun songs to sing along to, honestly. If you're ever at karaoke and you need an easy home run, Sublime's Santeria. 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Sing along to Sublime's Santeria.

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A few minutes ago, a Rush song played. Hopefully you texted the keyword in to get entered for our Rush road trip. You could win tickets to see them December 10th in Edmonton. Plus, we'll give you gas money to get you there, a place to stay, and then spending cash as well.

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7: Cruise weather tonight, clearing, a northwest wind between 10 to 15 kilometers an hour, a low of 9. Tomorrow, partly sunny, a west wind between 10 to 20, a high of 21. Tomorrow night's low, 11. Thursday, mostly sunny, a southwest wind between 15 to 25, a high of 23. Friday, cloudy, some isolated showers, a high of 15. And Saturday, partly sunny, a high of 13.
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4: Cruise weather tonight, clearing, a northwest wind between 10 to 15 kilometers an hour, a low of 9. Tomorrow, partly sunny, a west wind between 10 to 20, a high of 21. Tomorrow night's low, 11. Thursday, mostly sunny, a southwest wind between 15 to 25, a high of 23. Friday, cloudy, some isolated showers, a high of 15. And Saturday, partly sunny, a high of 13.
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8: Cruise weather tonight, clearing, a northwest wind between 10 to 15 kilometers an hour, a low of 9. Tomorrow, partly sunny, a west wind between 10 to 20, a high of 21. Tomorrow night's low, 11. Thursday, mostly sunny, a southwest wind between 15 to 25, a high of 23. Friday, cloudy, some isolated showers, a high of 15. And Saturday, partly sunny, a high of 13.
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0: Cruise weather.
1: Cruise weather today, partly sunny, a west wind between 10 to 20 kilometers an hour, a high of 21. Tonight, mainly clear, a low of 11. Tomorrow, mostly sunny, a southwest wind between 15 to 25, a high of 23. Friday, cloudy, some isolated showers, a high of 15. And Saturday, partly sunny, a high of 13.
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1: Cruise weather today, partly sunny, a west wind between 10 to 20 kilometers an hour, a high of 21. Tonight, mainly clear, a low of 11. Tomorrow, mostly sunny, a southwest wind between 15 to 25, a high of 23. Friday, cloudy, some isolated showers, a high of 15. And Saturday, partly sunny, a high of 13.
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80s, 90s, and sometimes 2000s, 70s, maybe some odd 60s here and there. Look, if it's great, we play it. 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

0: Cruise weather.
1: Cruise weather today, partly sunny, a west wind between 10 to 20 kilometers an hour, a high of 21. Tonight, mainly clear, a low of 11. Tomorrow, mostly sunny, a southwest wind between 15 to 25, a high of 23. Friday, cloudy, some isolated showers, a high of 15. And Saturday, partly sunny, a high of 13.
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1: Cruise weather today, partly sunny, a west wind between 10 to 20 kilometers an hour, a high of 21. Tonight, mainly clear, a low of 11. Tomorrow, mostly sunny, a southwest wind between 15 to 25, a high of 23. Friday, cloudy, some isolated showers, a high of 15. And Saturday, partly sunny, a high of 13.
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1: Cruise weather today, partly sunny, a west wind between 10 to 20 kilometers an hour, a high of 21. Tonight, mainly clear, a low of 11. Tomorrow, mostly sunny, a southwest wind between 15 to 25, a high of 23. Friday, cloudy, some isolated showers, a high of 15. And Saturday, partly sunny, a high of 13.
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1: Good morning, Grace and Cole. Getting going with you on your midweek Wednesday morning. Today in Yorkton, mostly sunny with winds from the west at 10 to 20K and a high of 21 degrees. Tonight, it's going to be mainly clear, winds from the south-southwest at 10 to 20K, a low of 11 overnight. Tomorrow, partly to mostly sunny, high of 23, overnight low of 9 degrees. Friday, cloudy with a 30% chance of isolated showers, high of 15. Saturday, partly sunny with a high of 13. And Sunday, sunny with a high of 16. Around the region right now, 11 degrees in Broadview, Mooseman. 10 degrees in Wynyard, Wadena, Kelvington, and Swan River. 9 degrees in Roblin and Russell. Humid out there in the Yorkton-Melville area right now. Winds coming from the west-southwest at 13 kilometers an hour. Humidity is 96%. The temperature is 10 degrees.
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An active morning for wildlife here in Yorkton. It's Grace and Cole for 94.1 Cruise FM. I swear I was racing rabbits to every stop sign. Sort of like a relay race on their part, which wasn't exactly fair, but then again, I was driving a car, so. A little bit of a horsepower advantage there.

0: the SaskToday.ca newsroom, this is Cruise News.
1: A 53-year-old man from the rural municipality of Alonza has died after a single vehicle crash. RCMP say his vehicle left the road Friday night and rolled into a ditch at Highway 50 and Road 122. The tragic collision is still under active investigation. Saudi RCMP are searching for 54-year-old Darcy Longman of the George Gordon First Nation. He is wanted for firearms trafficking and possession. Police advise the public not to approach him. Anyone with information is asked to contact Saskatchewan Crime Stoppers. An RM of Cote man arrested in connection with an assault and subsequent drug and weapon seizure last October, appearing in court again. The matters for 49-year-old Trevor Chernoff in Yorkton Provincial Court Friday, where they were adjourned to October 29th. In sports, the Melville Millionaires fell 5-2 against the Wewasee Capital Wolverines in Saskatchewan Junior Hockey League exhibition action last night. The Millionaires back on the ice tonight. They'll be heading to Wewasee Capital to face the Wolverines in a rematch. Now, your cruise forecast. Mostly sunny skies today with a west wind of 10 to 20 kilometers an hour and a high of 21. Tonight, mainly clear, south-southwest winds of 10 to 20 kilometers an hour and a low of 11. Partly to mostly sunny tomorrow with winds out of the southwest between 15 and 25 kilometers an hour. Expect a daytime high of 23 and an overnight low of 9. Friday, cloudy with a 30% chance of isolated showers. Winds from the northwest at 15 to 25 kilometers an hour and a high of 15. Partly sunny Saturday, high of 13. And Sunday, sunshine and a high of 16. Now, a look at the current temperatures. In Swan River, 10 degrees. 10 in Shoal Lake and Russell, 9 in Roblin, 11 in Broadview and Mooseman, 10 degrees in Wynyard, Wadena and Kelvington. In the Yorkton-Melville area, partly cloudy with a west-southwest wind of 13 kilometers an hour. The relative humidity is 96% and it's 10 degrees. Local news available anytime at SaskToday.ca. I'm Stephen Wilson and that's Cruise News.
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What the hell is going on at Burning Man this year? It's 94.1 Cruise FM. If you're not familiar with Burning Man, it's a festival where people go to watch a giant effigy of a man burn up while on an absolutely ungodly amount of drugs. And apparently this year it is the hot place to just die. Three people dead at Burning Man so far this year. All seem to be a different reason for all of them, I guess. If you know anybody at Burning Man, maybe tell them to drink some more water. Lay off some of the harder stuff for a little while, give their heart some time to recover, and hopefully three is what they top out for this year.

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There's 9 holes of glowing golf. I know Reader had said that it might actually be easier for him than regular golf. Much harder to lose your ball when it is literally glowing in the dark. Anybody joining in? Shoot us a text 306-783-3699. Let us know if you've gone glow golfing before, and let us know how it is.

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1: The Dauphin Regional Health Center has officially reopened its emergency department. Health Minister Uzama Asegwara says the space opened on Labor Day after severe flood damage closed the hospital. A mobile scanner unit is expected to arrive in coming weeks. The federal government is investing $5.3 million to help Saskatchewan manufacturers manage the impact of U.S. trade tariffs. Secretary of State Buckley Boulanger says the Prairies Can funding will help six provincial firms upgrade automation and expand into new export markets overseas. Saskatchewan's opposition NDP calling on a government backbencher to show his receipts after he said he paid out of pocket to tour the province on a private jet. Saskatchewan Party's Kevin Weedmark says he wouldn't have been able to drive to all of his commitments on August 27th. In sports, the Regina Pats cruised to a 7-3 preseason victory over the Moose Jaw Warriors last night. In the SJHL, Melville fell 5-2 to Wayweese Capo of the MJHL, and Flin Flon beat LaRange 7-3. Now, your cruise forecast. Mostly sunny skies today with a west wind of 10 to 20 kilometers an hour and a high of 21. Tonight, mainly clear, south-southwest winds 10 to 20 kilometers an hour and a low of 11. Partly to mostly sunny tomorrow with winds out of the southwest between 15 and 25 kilometers an hour. Expect a daytime high of 23 and an overnight low of 9. Friday, cloudy with a 30% chance of isolated showers. Winds from the northwest at 15 to 25 kilometers an hour and a high of 15. Partly sunny Saturday and a high of 13. Sunday, sunshine and a high of 16. Now, a look at the current temperatures. In Swan River, it's 10 degrees, 10 in Shoal Lake and Russell, 10 degrees in Roblin, 10 in Broadview and Mooseman, and 9 degrees in Wynyard, Wadena, and Kelvington. In the Yorkton-Melville area, partly cloudy with a west-southwest wind of 13 kilometers an hour. The relative humidity is 96% and it's 10 degrees. Local news available anytime at SaskToday.ca. I'm Stephen Wilson, and that's Cruise News.
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Imagine starting a lawsuit over Pokemon credentials. Well, that's exactly what a guy in the U.S. tried to do against the Pokemon company. They put out a whole contest to get people enlisted as real-life Pokemon professors and said that, you know, he passed the test with flying colors and they should have qualified him and let him run events, paid him money, and they deserved to pay him $341,000 in damages. Just complete nonsense. Yeah, it's been completely thrown out in court. He most notably didn't pass their background check. Seems like a pretty important thing if you're going to be a Pokemon professor leading events for kids, that you probably should not have anything on your criminal record. Justified or not. Yeah, the judge also threw it out because he found that the damages were just utterly insane, considering that it's an unpaid position. It's volunteer. All you get from it are, you know, some maybe limited edition merch or something. Definitely nothing approaching $341,000. Who knows, though? Pokemon knockoffs are pretty big. Maybe you can become a knockoff Pokemon professor, or Palworld professor, if they have those.

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Clear skies in Yorkton this morning. Looking to stay mostly sunny today to help dry things out after that wet patch we were in. Winds coming from the west at 10 to 20K and a high of 21 degrees. Tonight, looking to be mainly clear with winds from the south-southwest at 10 to 20K and a low of 11 overnight. Tomorrow, partly to mostly sunny, high of 23, overnight low of 9 degrees. Friday, looking to be cloudy with a 30% chance of isolated showers and a high of 15. Saturday, partly sunny with a high of 13, and Sunday, sunny with a high of 16 degrees. Clear skies, like I said, in the Yorkton Melville area right now. Winds coming from the west-southwest at 14 kilometers an hour. Humidity is in the mid-90s, and our temperature is 10 degrees.

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It's crazy to think just getting bitten by a tick can make it so you can never eat red meat again. Yeah, alpha-gal syndrome you can pick up from some ticks. Luckily, as far as I know, not any in our listening area, although I would check that. Don't take medical advice from strangers on the radio. Either way, really sucks. The guy down in Kentucky who was bitten by one and is now completely unable to eat beef, pork, all of the different amazing things that taste good and make life worth living. His solution? Raise ostriches. Apparently, they taste close enough to beef while also not having any of the thing in red meat that sets off this allergy. Just makes me really want to try an ostrich steak. Has anybody listening given it a shot? Shoot me a text, 306-783-3699. I want to know if it really actually tastes like beef or if this is just a case where the guy should probably just stick to chicken.

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1: The search for 38-year-old Michael Peterson has tragically concluded. Regina Police and RCMP say they found Peterson dead near Craven, and his death was not criminal in nature. Staffers who carry out medical diagnostic tests across Manitoba went on strike yesterday morning. About 350 employees at DynaCare Labs hit the picket line to call for better wages. At the same time, a labor board hearing is taking place after the province took steps to deem staff essential workers. Much of Canada, with a potentially historic El Nino expected to prolong the season and delay winter's arrival. Several forecasters suggest this could be among the strongest El Ninos on record. In sports, the Toronto Blue Jays doubled up the Athletics 4-2 yesterday. In SJHL preseason play, the Wewesikapo Wolverines defeated the Melville Millionaires 5-2. The Melfort Mustangs edged the Nipawin Hawks 2-1 in a shootout. Now your cruise forecast. Mostly sunny skies today with a west wind of 10 to 20 kilometers an hour and a high of 21. Tonight mainly clear, south-southwest winds 10 to 20 kilometers an hour and a low of 11. Partly to mostly sunny tomorrow, winds out of the southwest between 15 and 25 kilometers an hour. Expect a daytime high of 23 and an overnight low of 9. Friday cloudy with a 30% chance of isolated showers. Winds from the northwest 15 to 25 kilometers an hour and a high of 15. Partly sunny Saturday and a high of 13, and Sunday sunshine and a high of 16. Taking a look at the current temperatures, 10 degrees at this hour in Swan River. It's also 10 degrees in Shoal Lake and Russell, 10 in Roblin, 10 degrees in Broadview and Mooseman, 9 in Wynyard, Wadena, and Kelvington. In the Yorkton-Melville area, partly cloudy, west-southwest wind, 13 kilometers an hour, relative humidity is 96%, and it's 10 degrees. Local news available anytime at SaskToday.ca. I'm Stephen Wilson, and that's Cruise News.
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Remember when the idea of TV spying on you was just science fiction? I miss those days. Yeah, 94.1 Cruise FM. LG TVs are apparently collecting a little bit more data than they should be, even when they are turned off. That includes conversations which some people have said you can actually find recorded, written transcripts of in the system logs. Why do they need to be recording your conversations? I guess because somebody found out that somebody somewhere else would pay like 5 cents for that private information. So yeah, if you got an LG TV, you might want to consider unplugging it when you're not using it. Just play it safe.

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Time is ticking down to get entered in for the Cruise Rush road trip with Ozone to send you and a friend to go and see Rush at Rogers Place in Edmonton. We are coming up on just a week and a half left in the contest. So if you haven't gotten any of those keywords entered in yet, make sure you've got our number saved, 306-783-3699. 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We still have four more to go today and four more to go every day for the next week and a half to still get some entries in. Again, that number, 306-783-3699. 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
1: The search for 38-year-old Michael Peterson has tragically concluded. Regina Police and RCMP say they found Peterson dead near Craven, and his death was not criminal in nature. Staffers who carry out medical diagnostic tests across Manitoba went on strike yesterday morning. About 350 employees at DynaCare Labs hit the picket line to call for better wages. At the same time, a labor board hearing is taking place after the province took steps to deem staff essential workers. The Weather Network's latest three-month forecast suggests it's shaping up to be a mild fall across much of Canada, with a potentially historic El Nino expected to prolong the season and delay winter's arrival. Several forecasters suggest this could be among the strongest El Ninos on record. In sports, the Toronto Blue Jays doubled up the Athletics 4-2 yesterday. In SJHL preseason play, the Wewesikapo Wolverines defeated the Melville Millionaires 5-2. The Melfort Mustangs edged the Nipawin Hawks 2-1 in a shootout. Now your cruise forecast. Mostly sunny skies today with a west wind of 10 to 20 kilometers an hour and a high of 21. Tonight mainly clear, south-southwest winds 10 to 20 kilometers an hour and a low of 11. Partly to mostly sunny tomorrow, winds out of the southwest between 15 and 25 kilometers an hour. Expect a daytime high of 23 and an overnight low of 9. Friday cloudy with a 30% chance of isolated showers. Winds from the northwest 15 to 25 kilometers an hour and a high of 15. Partly sunny Saturday and a high of 13, and Sunday sunshine and a high of 16. Taking a look at the current temperatures, 10 degrees at this hour in Swan River. It's also 10 degrees in Swan Lake or in Shoal Lake and Russell, 10 in Roblin, 10 degrees in Broadview and Mooseman, 9 in Wynyard, Wadena and Kelvington. In the Yorkton-Melville area, partly cloudy, west-southwest wind 13 kilometers an hour, relative humidity is 96%, and it's 10 degrees. Local news available anytime at SaskToday.ca. I'm Stephen Wilson, and that's Cruise News.
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When does your designated driver also have to be a getaway driver? I mean, typically when you're out regrettably stealing signs while very drunk, or maybe when you're stealing 70,000 pints of Guinness. Yeah, police in the UK are trying to track down people who made off with two trailers worth of Guinness. And yeah, just really hope that they had a safe ride home or a safe ride back to, I guess, their hideout with their illicitly gotten gains. Gotta wonder how you move that afterwards. Like, do you just sell them piecemeal in kegs to different establishments? Or I thought the Guinness had a pretty, like, manufacturer directly to consumer thing. Be interesting to see what exactly they do with all of it. Maybe they just keep it to themselves. How long does it take for beer to go bad anyways?

0: Sunny morning in Yorkton, looking to stay mostly sunny today with winds from the west at 10 to 20 k and a high of 21 degrees. Tonight's going to be mainly clear with winds from the south-southwest at 10 to 20 k and a low of 11 overnight. Tomorrow's going to be partly to mostly sunny, a high of 23, overnight low of 9 degrees. Friday is going to be cloudy with a 30% chance of isolated showers and a high of 15. Saturday partly sunny with a high of 13, and Sunday sunny with a high of 16. Right now in Yorkton, winds are coming from the west-southwest at 14 kilometers an hour. Humidity is in the mid-90s. Our temperature is 10 degrees.
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3: The 27th Annual Chamber Business Dinner will be held October 7th with Evan Bray, host of The Evan Bray Show, as the guest speaker. Born and raised on a family farm near Abernathy, he brings a grounded understanding of rural life and a lifelong commitment to the province. Evan spent nearly three decades in policing, including 7 years as Regina's chief of police, earning a reputation as an accessible and trusted leader. His work with government, community groups, and everyday residents informs his perspectives on leadership, connection, and where Saskatchewan is headed. Evan brings Saskatchewan together to talk about the big local issues and the most topical and compelling stories of the day. Tickets for the dinner are available by calling the Chamber office. The Chamber will host a luncheon to induct a new Honorary Life member on September 23rd. Circle the date in your calendars and watch for details. Keep informed about what's happening in Yorkton by visiting the website shapeyourcity.yorkton.ca. This is Juanita Pelagi for the Yorkton Chamber of Commerce, the voice of business in Yorkton.
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Tic-Tac-Cheat, an AI-powered tic-tac-toe where you play tic-tac-toe and the opponent that you're playing against just cheats constantly. 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I've given it a few shots already, and this thing ain't exactly playing fair. I'd give you the link to the website or give you the title, but it's just such a terribly unoptimized name, probably punched out by AI. Just look up Tic-Tac-Cheat and pull it up on your phone and just play it while your boss isn't looking. Good a way to waste some time as any.

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1: The Dauphin Regional Health Center has officially reopened its emergency department. Health Minister Uzoma Asegawa says the space opened on Labor Day after severe flood damage closed the hospital. A mobile scanner unit is expected to arrive in coming weeks. The federal government is investing $5.3 million to help Saskatchewan manufacturers manage the impact of U.S. trade tariffs. Secretary of State Buckley Belanger says the Prairies Can funding will help six provincial firms upgrade automation and expand into new export markets overseas. Saskatchewan's opposition NDP calling on a government backbencher to show his receipts after he said he paid out of pocket to tour the province on a private jet. The Saskatchewan Party's Kevin Weedmark says he wouldn't have been able to drive to all of his commitments on August 27th. In sports, the Regina Pats cruising to a 7-3 preseason victory over the Moose Jaw Warriors last night. In the SJHL, Melville fell 5-2 to Weiwei Kapo of the MJHL. Cruise weather is a presentation of Suncrest College. Mostly sunny skies today with a west wind of 10 to 20 kilometers an hour and a high of 21. Tonight, mainly clear south-southwest winds 10 to 20 kilometers an hour and a low of 11. Partly to mostly sunny tomorrow with winds out of the southwest between 15 and 25 kilometers an hour. Expect a daytime high of 23 and an overnight low of 9. Friday, cloudy with a 30% chance of isolated showers. Winds from the northwest at 15 to 25 kilometers an hour and a high of 15. Partly sunny Saturday and a high of 13, and Sunday sunshine and a high of 16. Now a look at the current temperatures. 11 degrees in Swan River at this hour, 10 in Shoal Lake and Russell, 11 at Roblin, 10 degrees at Broadview and Moosomin, and 10 in Wynyard, Wadena and Kelvington. In the Yorkton-Melville area, mostly sunny with a west-southwest wind of 14 kilometers an hour. The relative humidity is 95% and it's 10 degrees. Local news available anytime at SaskToday.ca. I'm Stephen Wilson, and that's Cruise News.
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0: Mission Control, we're locked in and ready to go. Stand by for launch. Everybody get your hands up. Check it out. Oh, oh, yeah, yeah. Oh, well, anyway, that's the first time that's ever happened to me. I swear. We're Cruise FM.

I think the people who run shipping companies should be launched into the sun. That's Tragically Hip on 94.1 Cruise FM, and that's seemingly unrelated. I mean, it's not really a threat. I don't think I could physically launch someone into the sun, but it's related to finally getting a hold of my Tragically Hip vinyl, the final Man Machine Poet tour, the 3LP collection, and just exactly how much of a pain in the ass it was to actually get a hold of it. Decided that they were going to deliver it on a long weekend when everyone's out of town. I love that that's a thing that these companies do. Anyways, the vinyls look pretty great. I haven't opened it up just yet. It comes with the poster and everything. I'm going to be cracking into it right after the show. I also got a t-shirt with it because I didn't get one when they originally did the tour, because that was back in 2016 and I was busy being 15 and uncultured. This is a pretty close second best way to experience it, though, all on the glory of Destructive Media and vinyl. Looking forward to it. Did you pick up the album yourself, whether CD, vinyl, digital? Shoot us text 306-783-3699. Let us know.

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Seems to be the enrage to change your name to America these days. South Park has a new season premiering next week, and they've decided that in solidarity with all of those mapping companies, they're going to change the name of the show to South America for this season. You know, following in the tradition of, you know, something like changing Lake Ontario to Lake America, or the Gulf of Mexico to Gulf of America, or changing New Mexico to be called New America. You know, those stupid decisions that could only be made in a cartoon. Classic. And just like the rest of them, it'll be reverted sooner rather than later. But for now, it's going to be interesting to Google the new season of South Park or South America. I guess we'll have to get used to calling it for at least a few months. Gary!

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1: The search for 38-year-old Michael Peterson has tragically concluded. Regina Police and RCMP say they found Peterson dead near Craven, and his death was not criminal in nature. Staffers who carry out medical diagnostic tests across Manitoba went on strike yesterday morning. About 350 employees at Dynacare Labs hit the picket line to call for better wages. At the same time, a labor board hearing is taking place after the province took steps to deem staff essential workers. The Weather Network's latest three-month forecast suggests it's shaping up to be a mild fall across much of Canada, with a potentially historic El Nino expected to prolong the season and delay winter's arrival. Several forecasters suggest this could be among the strongest El Ninos on record. In sports, the Toronto Blue Jays doubled up the Athletics 4-2 yesterday. In SJHL preseason play, the Wewesikapo Wolverines defeated the Melville Millionaires 5-2, and the Melfort Mustangs edged Nipawin Hawks 2-1 in a shootout. 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Now, your cruise forecast. Mostly sunny skies today with a west wind of 10 to 20 kilometers an hour and a high of 21. Tonight, mainly clear, south-southwest winds 10 to 20 kilometers an hour and a low of 11. Partly to mostly sunny tomorrow with winds out of the southwest between 15 and 25 kilometers an hour. Expect a daytime high of 23 and an overnight low of 9. Friday, cloudy, with a 30% chance of isolated showers and a high of 15. Partly sunny on Saturday and a high of 13. And Sunday, sunshine and a high of 16. Now, a look at the current temperatures. 12 degrees in Swan River, 11 in Shoal Lake and Russell, 12 in Roblin, 13 in Broadview and Moosomin, and 12 degrees in Wynyard, Wadena and Kelvington. In the Yorkton-Melville area, sunny skies with a west-southwest wind of 13 kilometers an hour. The relative humidity is 92% and it's 12 degrees. Local news available anytime at sasktoday.ca. I'm Stephen Wilson, and that's Cruise News.
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You have more money than sense. Well, me too. Maybe not quite enough to afford a $1,000 wooden box to keep vinyls in, though. It's Grayson Cole on 94.1 Cruise FM. That's exactly what Beyonce is selling. A limited edition. Now, it has to be said, it's limited edition. That's why it costs so much. Wooden box to keep her vinyls in. Does it come with any of her vinyl? No. Does it come with anything besides the box? Not really. Does the box have Beyonce written on it? Yes. And it comes with a fancy little carry handle. Does that make it worth a grand? Probably not. But hey, if you're a big enough fan and you've got $1,000 burning a hole in your pocket that you just really want out of your pocket, well, I'd say it's as good a place to spend it as any, but it really is not. I would love to see the kind of person that buys this kind of box, if only to know exactly who to stare away from.

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Bright and sunshiny this morning in Yorkton. We are expecting it to stay that way. Mostly sunny today with winds from the west at 10 to 20K and a high of 21 degrees. Tonight's going to be mainly clear with winds from the south-southwest at 10 to 20K as well and a low of 11 overnight. Tomorrow, partly to mostly sunny, high of 23 overnight, low of 9 degrees. Friday, cloudy with a 30% chance of isolated showers and a high of 15. Saturday, partly sunny with a high of 13. And Sunday, sunny with a high of 16. Getting into some cooler days as we work our way through September here. Right now in Yorkton, winds are coming from the west-southwest at 13 kilometers an hour. Humidity is in the low 90s. Our temperature has risen to 12 degrees.

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0: Recommended by 4 out of 5 dentists, but that fifth one has always had it out for them. Grayson and Reeder, Cruise Mornings.

007 has been chosen, the new James Bond, to take up the mantle, except we don't get to know who it is. But according to Gary Oldman, that name has already been picked. This casting is done. James Bond is moving off into the future. We should know sooner rather than later. He's personally pulling for his Slow Horses co-star, Jack Lowden. Wouldn't be a terrible choice. I'm still pulling for the guy they got for the game. I don't remember his name off the top of my head, but he also played young Dexter in the Dexter spinoff. He was pretty good in that. Either way, probably going to be decent. I'm still concerned about James Bond as controlled by Amazon, which is sort of like if you had Superman controlled by Lex Luthor. Just like a massive evil corporation run by an evil bald guy who would be a James Bond villain in any other life. Probably is in real life. Just keeps it under wraps. Either way, it'll be interesting to see how it goes. Still have high hopes. I recently went through all of the Daniel Craig Bond movies, and man, those things are good. So hopefully they can keep up the high notes of those rather than some of the lows the franchise has hit before.

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1: A 53-year-old man from the rural municipality of Alansa has died after a single vehicle crash. RCMP say his vehicle left the road and rolled into a ditch at Highway 50 and Road 122. The tragic collision is still under active investigation. So the RCMP are searching for 54-year-old Darcy Longman of the George Gordon First Nation. He's wanted for firearms trafficking and possession. Police advise the public not to approach him. Anyone with information is asked to contact Crime Stoppers. An RM of Cote man arrested in connection with an assault and subsequent drug and weapon seizure last October, appearing in court again. The matters for 49-year-old Trevor Chernoff were in Yorkton Provincial Court Friday, where they were adjourned to October 29th. Sports. The Melville Millionaires fell 5-2 against the Wewasee Capo Wolverines in Saskatchewan Junior Hockey League exhibition action last night. The Millionaires are back on the ice tonight as they head to Wewasee Capo to face the Wolverines in a rematch. Now your cruise forecast. Mostly sunny skies today with a west wind of 10 to 20 kilometers an hour and a high of 21. Tonight mainly clear. South-southwest winds of 10 to 20 kilometers an hour and a low of 11. Partly to mostly sunny tomorrow with winds out of the southwest between 15 and 25 kilometers an hour. Expect a daytime high of 23 and an overnight low of 9. Friday, cloudy with a 30% chance of isolated showers. Winds from the northwest at 15 to 25 kilometers an hour and a high of 15. Partly sunny Saturday and a high of 13. And Sunday, sunshine and a high of 16. Now a look at the current temperatures. 12 degrees in Swan River, 11 in Shoal Lake and Russell, 12 degrees in Roblin, 13 in Broadview and Moosomin, and 12 degrees in Wynyard, Wadena and Kelvington. In the Yorkton-Melville area, sunny skies with a west-southwest wind of 13 kilometers an hour. The relative humidity is 92% and it's 12 degrees. Local news available anytime at SaskToday.ca. I'm Stephen Wilson, and that's Cruise News.
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2: For kids from the 90s, the title of this song may remind you of having to head home for dinner when the streetlights came on. But the mama in this song is, of course, Sharon Osbourne. After the two got married, she bought up his contract from her father and became Ozzy's manager. She also helped him to make the decision to get sober, which is very cool. So with help from legends like Zakk Wylde and Lemmy, Ozzy put together this tribute power ballad to celebrate the great woman behind the man. Ozzy Osbourne, Mama, I'm Coming Home.

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Just can't get enough on 94.1 Cruise FM. And if you've had enough of your algorithm, well, the people of Australia are with you. They're proposing a law that would let social media users turn off their algorithm. Never have to see what an algorithm's telling you to see ever again, and probably just go back to the days when everything would just show up in the order it was posted on your feed. Remember back then? Crazy times. How would you feel about this? Would you be on board with us adopting something like this? I mean, we've already sort of followed in Australia's footsteps with the social media bans for under 18s. Would this be one you'd be interested in seeing? Would you like to turn off your algorithm, or do you really prefer having everything tailor-made and suited and aimed at you? Shoot us a text, 306-783-3699.

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Feels weird to say, but we are midway through the midweek, working our way towards Friday. And coming up this Friday here at Cruise FM, it is the best way to head into a weekend with pizza, this time from TJ's Pizza. 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

Well, 6-7 might be the funniest number in the world today, but it's nice to know there are still people who respect the classics. It's Grayson Cole for 94.1 Cruise FM. And yesterday, there's a gas station next to this radio station here where we work. On my way home, saw a kid jump out of their car, run up next to the sign to take a selfie because the total on the gas was $169.99. Which is a terrible price for gas to be. I mean, it's better than it has been in the past, but still worse than it could be. But still, it's nice to see the kids can still laugh at 69 and grab pictures with the number 69 anywhere it shows up. It's heartwarming.

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That's Streetheart taking us through the midway of this shorter week with that stat from Monday. Coming up in the next hour, it's going to be Sean taking you through the midday of the midweek and taking you to him. It's the Beatles.

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1: The Dauphin Regional Health Center has officially reopened its emergency department. Health Minister Izam Asigwara says the space opened on Labor Day after severe flood damage closed the hospital. A mobile scanner unit is expected to arrive in coming weeks. The federal government is investing $5.3 million to help Saskatchewan manufacturers manage the impact of U.S. trade tariffs. Secretary of State Buckley Boulanger says the Prairies Can funding will help six provincial firms upgrade automation and expand into new export markets overseas. Saskatchewan's opposition NDP is calling on a government backbencher to show his receipts after he said he paid out of pocket to tour the province on a private jet. The Saskatchewan Party's Kevin Weedmark says he wouldn't have been able to drive to all of his commitments on August 27th. In sports, the Regina Pats cruised to a 7-3 preseason victory over the Moose Jaw Warriors last night. In the SJHL, Melville fell 5-2 to Weiwei Sikapo of the MJHL, and Flin Flon beat LaRange 7-3. Now your cruise forecast. Mostly sunny skies today with a west wind of 10 to 20 kilometers an hour and a high of 21. Tonight, mainly clear, south-southwest winds of 10 to 20 kilometers an hour and a low of 11. Partly to mostly sunny tomorrow with winds out of the southwest between 15 and 25 kilometers an hour. Expect a daytime high of 23 and overnight low of 9. Friday, cloudy with a 30% chance of isolated showers. Winds from the northwest at 15 to 25 kilometers an hour and a high of 15. Partly sunny Saturday and a high of 13. And Sunday, sunshine and a high of 16. Now a look at the current temperatures. 13 degrees in Swan River, 14 in Shoal Lake and Russell. It's also 14 degrees in Roblin, 15 in Broadview and Moosomin, 13 in Wynyard, Wadena and Kelvington. In the Yorkton-Melville area, sunshine with a west wind of 16 kilometers an hour. The relative humidity is 82% and it's 15 degrees. Local news available anytime at sasktoday.ca. I'm Stephen Wilson and that's Cruise News.
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1: I double checked today to see where the countdown is for the return of the NHL. 19 days away. We're getting really close to what I consider peak sport viewing season, if you're a fan of sports. It's when hockey, baseball, the NFL, and CFL are all happening at the same time. I love it. My wife hates it.

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1: The search for 38-year-old Michael Peterson has tragically concluded. Regina police and RCMP say they found Peterson dead near Craven. His death is not being considered criminal in nature. Staffers who carry out medical diagnostic tests across Manitoba went on strike yesterday morning. About 350 employees at Dynacare Labs hit the picket line to call for better wages. At the same time, a labor board hearing is taking place after the province took steps to deem staff essential workers. The Weather Network's latest three-month forecast suggests it's shaping up to be a mild fall across much of Canada, with a potentially historic El Nino expected to prolong the season and delay winter's arrival. Several forecasters suggest this could be among the strongest El Ninos on record. In sports, the Toronto Blue Jays doubling up the Athletics 4-2 yesterday. In SJHL preseason play, the Wewesikapo Wolverines defeating the Melville Millionaires 5-2. Melfort Mustangs edging the Nipawin Hawks 2-1 in a shootout. Now your cruise forecast. Mostly sunny skies today with the west wind of 10 to 20 kilometers an hour and a high of 21. Tonight mainly clear. South-southwest winds 10 to 20 kilometers an hour and a low of 11. Partly to mostly sunny tomorrow with winds out of the southwest between 15 and 25 kilometers an hour. Expect a daytime high of 23 and an overnight low of 9. Friday, cloudy with a 30% chance of isolated showers. Winds from the northwest at 15 to 25 kilometers an hour and a high of 15. Partly sunny Saturday and a high of 13. And Sunday, sunshine and a high of 16 degrees. Now, a look at the current temperatures. 17 degrees right now in Swan River, 15 in Shoal Lake and Russell, 17 in Roblin. It's also 17 degrees in Broadview and Mooseman, and 16 in Wynyard, Wadena, and Kelvington. In the Yorkton-Melville area, sunny skies with a west-northwest wind of 19 kilometers an hour. The relative humidity is 67% and it's 18 degrees. Local news available anytime at SaskToday.ca. I'm Stephen Wilson, and that's Cruise News.
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1: So the RCMP are searching for 54-year-old Darcy Longman of the George Gordon First Nation. He's wanted for firearms trafficking and possession. Police advise the public not to approach him, and anyone with information is asked to contact Saskatchewan Crime Stoppers. Two men charged with kidnapping with a firearm following a January 20th incident in Yorkton have admitted their guilt. 24-year-old Preston Carroll and 20-year-old Dante Douglas, both of Fort McMurray, were in Yorkton Provincial Court yesterday. Carroll was sentenced to 1,292 days in prison, while Douglas received 1,112 days. A new court date has been set for two Dauphin men accused of weapons trafficking. 73-year-old Wilfred Kaczorowski and 78-year-old Inky Mark were in Dauphin Provincial Court yesterday, where they had their matters adjourned to October 13th. In sports, the Melville Millionaires are on the road tonight for a preseason game in Manitoba. They'll look to get the win in Wewesikapo as they face the Wolverines. The Dauphin Kings continue the MJHL preseason tonight. They take on the Neepawa Titans in Souris. Now, your cruise forecast. Mostly sunny skies today with west wind of 10 to 20 kilometers an hour and a high of 21. Tonight, mainly clear south-southwest winds of 10 to 20 kilometers an hour and a low of 11. Partly to mostly sunny tomorrow with winds out of the southwest between 15 and 25 kilometers an hour. Expect a daytime high of 23 and an overnight low of 9. Friday, cloudy with a 30% chance of isolated showers. Winds from the northwest at 15 to 25 kilometers an hour and a high of 15. Partly sunny Saturday and a high of 13, and Sunday sunshine and a high of 16. Now a look at the current temperatures. 20 degrees in Swan River, 18 in Shoal Lake and Russell. It's also 18 degrees in Roblin, and 18 degrees in Broadview and Mooseman, and 18 in Wynyard, Wadena, and Kelvington. In the Yorkton-Melville area, sunshine with a 17-kilometer-an-hour wind from the northwest, gusting to 27. Relative humidity is 59%, and it's 19 degrees. Local news available anytime at sasktoday.ca. I'm Stephen Wilson, and that's Cruise News.
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8: 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Cruise weather.
13: Cruise weather today, mostly sunny, a west wind between 10 to 20 kilometers an hour, a high of 21. Tonight, mainly clear, a southwest wind between 10 to 20, a low of 11. Tomorrow, partly sunny, a southwest wind between 15 to 25, a high of 23. Tomorrow night's low, 9. Friday, cloudy, some isolated showers, a northwest wind between 15 to 25, a high of 15 degrees. Saturday, partly sunny, a high of 13, and Sunday, sunny, a high of 16. Around the region at this hour, Wynyard, Wadena, and Calvington, 18 degrees. Broadview and Mooseman, 18 degrees. Russell and Shoal Lake, 18. Roblin, 18. Swan River, 20 degrees. In the Yorkton at Melville area right now, it's sunny. There's a northwest wind of 16, gusting up to 24. The RH percentage is 66, and it's 17 degrees.
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7: Cruise weather today, mostly sunny, a west wind between 10 to 20 kilometers an hour, high of 21. Tonight, mainly clear, a southwest wind between 10 to 20, a low of 11. Tomorrow, partly sunny, a southwest wind between 15 to 25, a high of 23. Tomorrow night's low at 9. Friday, cloudy, some isolated showers, a northwest wind between 15 to 25, a high of 15 degrees. Saturday, partly sunny, a high of 13, and Sunday, sunny, a high of 16. Around the region at this hour, Wynyard, Wadena, Calvington, 18 degrees, Broadview and Mooseman, 18, Russell and Shoal Lake, 18, Roblin, 18, Swan River, 20. In the Yorkton and Melville area right now, it's sunny. There's a northwest wind of 14, gusting up to 21. The RH percentage is 56, and it's 19 degrees.
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2: Cruise weather.
3: Cruise weather today, mostly sunny, a west wind between 10 to 20 kilometers an hour, a high of 21. Tonight, mainly clear, a southwest wind between 10 to 20, a low of 11. Tomorrow, partly sunny, a southwest wind between 15 to 25, a high of 23. Tomorrow night's low, 9. Friday, cloudy, some isolated showers, a northwest wind between 15 to 25, a high of 15 degrees. Saturday, partly sunny, a high of 13, and Sunday, sunny, a high of 16. Around the region at this hour, Wynyard, Wadena, Calvington, 20 degrees. Broadview and Mooseman, 20. Russell and Shoal Lake, 20. Roblin, 19. Swan River, 22. In the Yorkton-Melville area right now, it's sunny. There's a northwest wind of 15, gusting to 23. The RH percentage is 49, and it's 20 degrees.
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I mean, never mind. 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
1: You're lying.
0: I'm not, because it's on the 15th of this month, which would be September. And if I look at the calendar, it is the 9th.
1: I opened the door here.
0: No, you didn't.
1: Okay, you're not going to count down all the days?
0: Well, I mean, but like today would be Wednesday.
1: Yeah.
0: And then the concert's on Tuesday. On Tuesday. I'm not going to keep going through and like saying like then it'll be another sleep like 5 days tomorrow on Thursday.
1: Right.
0: I wouldn't do that.
1: That's good. Good thing you wouldn't do that.
0: Good thing I wouldn't say that, you know, four on Friday.
1: Yeah.
0: And then the weekend's going to fly by, so then it could come down to three and two.
1: Yeah.
0: And then Monday would be one.
1: Yeah, I'm just really happy we didn't count down the days.
0: No, I know. I hear you for sure. Because then after Monday, it would be the one sleep, and then it would be it, you know?
1: Yeah.
0: And then it would be day of.
1: Yeah, and then they're saying 14 degrees for that day.
0: Ah, Friday. Put some pantaloons and a hoodie on, and you'll be good.
1: Oh, yeah.
2: 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Sometimes you need a soft piano. Sometimes you need a beat that gets stuck in your head. Sometimes you need variety that rocks. 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
0: Mission Control, we're locked in and ready to go. Stand by for launch. Everybody get your hands up. Check it out. Oh, oh, yeah, yeah.
2: Oh, well, anyway,
0: that's the first time that's ever happened to me. I swear. We're Cruise FM.

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1: I would say one of the biggest shows in rock and roll history happened last night, and nobody really made a big deal of it.
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0: Sunny, a west wind between 10 to 20 kilometers an hour, a high of 21. Tonight, mainly clear, a southwest wind between 10 to 20, a low of 11. Tomorrow, partly sunny, a southwest wind between 15 to 25, a high of 23 degrees. Tomorrow night's low, 9. Friday, cloudy, isolated showers, a northwest wind between 15 to 25, a high of 15. Saturday, partly sunny, a high of 13. And Sunday, sunny, a high of 16. Around the region at this hour, Wynyard, Wadena, Calvington, 20 degrees. Broadview and Mooseman, 20. Russell and Shoal Lake, 20. Roblin, 19. Swan River, 22. In the Yorkton-Melville area right now, it's sunny. There's a northwest wind of 15, gusting up to 20. The RH percentage is 49, and it's 20 degrees.
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0: Cruise FM and Ozone, your go-to sports book, would like to send you to go see Rush in Edmonton with the Rush Road Trip to Edmonton. All right, you could win tickets to go to the show. Two tickets. $2,000 spending cash, place to crash, and some gas money and all that stuff. You just got to listen each and every day for the Rush song. When you hear a Rush song, you'll hear a keyword right before it. Then you're going to text that keyword to 306-783-3699. Uh-huh. And then you're entered in to win. And the more you do it, the more chances you have.
1: Cool.
0: You understand?
1: I do.
0: Okay. So we'll make the draw Monday, September 21st. 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
13: Cruise Weather is a presentation of Thorsness Appliance and Event Store. Today, mostly sunny, a west wind between 10 to 20 kilometers an hour, high of 21. Tonight, mainly clear, a southwest wind between 10 to 20, a low of 11. Tomorrow, partly sunny, a southwest wind between 15 to 25, a high of 23. Tomorrow night's low, 9. Friday, cloudy, some isolated showers, a northwest wind between 15 to 25, a high of 15. Saturday, partly sunny, a high of 13. And Sunday, sunny, a high of 16. Around the region at this hour, Wynyard, Wadena, Calvington is 21, Broadview and Mooseman 21, Russell and Shoal Lake 20, Roblin 21, Swan River 23. In the Yorkton-Melville area, it's sunny. There's a northwest wind of 13, gusting up to 20. The RH percentage is 44 and it's 20 degrees.
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0: Now, Chad, today is Wednesday. Chad.
1: Yes.
0: Today's Wednesday.
1: Yeah, okay. It is Wednesday.
0: And tomorrow's Thursday,
1: yes,
0: Chad.
1: Yes, it is, yes.
0: Which means another Yorkton Farmers Market. That's it. 9:30 till 1:30.
1: Right.
0: And then, of course, you'll have two more sleeps. And it'll be a Saturday as well.
1: Uh-huh.
0: You know?
1: Yeah.
0: It's Parkland Mall.
1: Good.
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80s, 90s, and sometimes 2000s, 70s, maybe some odd 60s here and there. Look, if it's great, we play it. 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
6: Cruise weather tonight, mainly clear, a southwest wind between 10 to 20 kilometers an hour, a low of 11. Tomorrow, partly sunny, a southwest wind between 15 to 25, a high of 23. Tomorrow night's low, 9. Friday, cloudy, some isolated showers, a northwest wind between 15 to 25, a high of 15. Saturday, partly sunny, a high of 13. And Sunday, sunny, a high of 16.
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1: It is.
0: Many families participate in it every year. 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And if you're new to it, that's fine too. Hey, the more the merrier. 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It all starts at the Royal Honda parking lot around just after noon on September 20th. 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